0: Idiatop Radio.
1: 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It's called All Blues.

0: 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Whatever I play to you, you play back to me.
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0: 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You play back.

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1: Hey everyone, my name is Brian Seaver, son of Cassie Parton. And I'm representing the Parton and Owens family today, announcing the passing of my Aunt Dolly, Rebecca Parton. Sister, sis, Aunt Granny to one generation, and Gigi to the

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1: It was a dark club room. And all I could see was her silhouette moving with the groove. I said, let me talk to you.

was a dark club room. And all I could see was her silhouette moving with the groove. I said, let me talk to you. You look real fine.